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0: Negative 10, that's further, just get a cam in the corner.
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April crawls in search of blood to terrorize your neighborhood. 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And though you fight to stay alive, your body starts to shiver, for no mere

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1: You party people wanna go to a church?
2: No!
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0: No, I don't fuck with fruit.
1: Why?
0: Why would I eat fruit if there's meat that I can eat?
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But being this is a .44 Magnum, the most powerful handgun in the world, and would blow your head clean off, you've got to ask yourself one question. Do I feel lucky? Well, do you, Bunk?